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Charles County FPA for some of the damage to property. She does have a revoked 27.

valid, no bond, or FCA criminal damage property. 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

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Shooting park in Elmwood. It's going to be a old plate. Sam, Adam, Mary, Sam, Boy over Union. 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

Officer, which officer is she speaking to?

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